Ayo, what is happening, good people? Thank you so much for tuning in to another edition of Continental Drift with your boy Nug Vegas here on KJJI 97.3 Tropico FM Boise. Appreciate y'all tuning in on a Thursday evening. I hold down the airwaves the third Thursday of the month from 5 to 7 p.m. So not on as frequently as I would like to these days. So always a pleasure to be on air. It's been a beautiful thing to watch Tropico grow over the years. So yes, always happy to be involved. Anywho, that most recent track we heard was by Pedro Mizuante. It was called Mejor Se Acostumar. We also heard Toco by Bohm. It was by Toco called Bohm Motivo. We also heard Jao Selva with Fantastica Bahia, Nugina with Skiella, and Roberto Rowena with the track Que Se Sepa. There was also the Hotel California remix in there. That's by Eddie Fitzroy featuring Bigga Star. I like that reggae dub rendition of that track. It's always a classic. Anywho, once again, it is Nug Vegas. You're rocking with the show Continental Drifts here on KJJI 97.3 Tropico FM Boise. Next song I got for you is by an artist called Estus. It's called Utava Aki Pensada. I hope you enjoy.

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Ladies and gentlemen, Cypher Sounds, DJ Exclusive, live from Boise. 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

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Welcome to The Function. Every third Thursday of the month, 7 to 9 p.m. We started the show with Sirius A, with Diagonal Wave. After that, it was Manus with Jack the Bass. Change with Feel the

groove after that one. And that last one was Pete Richards with Baby It's You. Right now we're listening to Champagne with Off and On Love. That's right, Boise Boogie Crew in the building, locked in till 9. Thank you guys for tuning in. Let's go. It's a smooth one. Enjoy.

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Please don't forget The Magnificent, and that is Dayton with Wanna Be Your Man. Before that, we had Tavares with 10 to 1. Before that, we had Kazi and Monica with I'm Down with that XL Middleton remix. That's right, guys. Always playing you that brand new funk, that uncut boogie, like only Boise Boogie Crew brings it to you. Keep it locked here until 9 p.m. Let's go.

That's right. Check 1-2 coming to you live from downtown Boise. Excuse me. My name is DJ Exclusive, and you're tuned in to The Function live on Tropico FM 97.3, and that is The Strangers with Love Rescue. Before that was The Futures with Let's Get to It. Then we had Imagination with Body Talk before that. And then new music from XL Middleton and Pastels with the XL Middleton remix. And that is Sugar Lychee. Love that track. Before that, we had Margie Joseph with Knockout. And then Dayton for that with Wanna Be Your Man. Keep it locked right here, live until 9 p.m. Let's go.

Yes, yes. Check 1, 2. Coming to you live from downtown Boise. This is The Function, live on Tropico FM 97.3. And that is The Pendletons with Life to Me. Before that, we had the Woodward Brothers with You Set Me Up. The Right Now before that with Up All Night. The Strangers with Love Rescue before that one. And then The Futures with Let's Get To It before that one. That's right, guys. Live until 9 p.m. Tropico FM. Let's go.

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That is Stacy Ladisaw with Screaming Off the Top. Before that, we had The Elegance with Show Me. Diamond Ortiz before that with Customized. And then before that, we had Heaven and Earth with I Really Love You. Yes, yes. DJ Exclusive. Please don't forget The Magnificent. Tomorrow night, I'm making my debut in Caldwell, Idaho, above Amano at Can Hotelería. 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Spinning some real funk, some G-funk, boogie, Latin, cumbia, all that. 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And then Saturday night, I'm back at the Residence Inn. 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That's 6 to 9 p.m. Got a couple more songs before I'm out of here. Thank you guys so much for tuning in tonight to The Function every third Thursday of the month on Tropico FM. Appreciate y'all. God bless y'all. Until next time, it's DJ Exclusive signing out. Let's go.

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This is DJ Party Marty bringing you my every other Thursday show, Night Drive. Gonna be doing a live mix of some EDM music, mostly house, tech house, chill stuff that you can vibe to if you're on the road, doing some late night work. Anyways, you know how I like to do this. I'm just gonna basically be quiet, rip it, let the tracks bang. So let's get started.

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1: 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Thank you so much if you've been listening. 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

Buenos días y qué sufrimiento conmigo today this morning. No se lo deseo a nadie este dolor que tengo de no tener el teléfono. No, I'm serious, I lost my phone yesterday. I went to no fui a muchos lugares, pero sí fui como a dos lugares el día de ayer. Y by the time I knew it, cuando estaba buscando mi teléfono anoche antes de irme a Mimi, I couldn't find it, and I went looking all over it aquí en la casa, and I called it y todo eso, and you have Alexa, and you can say, Alexa, call my phone, y luego te llama, but I didn't hear any ring. So I usually do my Facebook stuff de contestar mensajes, también the people that text me for dedications, I don't know who, today, because I don't have my phone, y también I hate using the computer for Facebook, para the reply and the comments that you guys make on my post, my daily post, so it's been terrible, it just has been terrible today.

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I shall return Monday, si Dios quiere, a las 5 de la mañanita, real early in the morning. So I'm here on Trópico de lunes a viernes, Monday through Friday, from 5 in the morning hasta las 8 de la mañana. So we'll see you again. 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

¡Aplausos!

radiance like the sun to shine on those in our midst and the still unborn in this hour of our great need. You prophesied the return of mandolins and tambourines and tinkling bells and triangles and cymbals, and they sided in on beams from Pharaoh Sandals as I slept, taking me unaware, tripping, blowing my mind.

0: On the congas, big brother Cyril Leslie Fabio III, Aquarius, solemnly mine.
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0: On drums, brother Larry Vann.

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That was Málaga Marinero by Antonio Torres, El Chato. And accompanying him was Pepe Morral from the dynasty of flamenco guitarists, the Morral family, originating in Jerez de la Frontera. and right now you have we have Capote al Viento by Ismael. I have to say this slowly. Ismael Guijarro. Again, you're listening to 97.3 Tropical FM. This is Sala Flamenco La Ishi. Yo soy La Ishi, and I had planned to talk today about five things flamenco teaches us, and then I realized each one deserves more than a few minutes. I know, you guys figured it out. You figured me out. I'm kind of a talker. So instead, over the next several shows, I want to take them one at a time. And strangely enough, I want to start with number five. Number five for what flamenco teaches us is belonging carries responsibility. Flamenco teaches us that belonging carries responsibility, and this is where I want to talk carefully about cultural participation and appropriation, because appropriation is not always obvious. It is not only putting on somebody else's clothing, it is not only taking a dance step, it is not only singing somebody else's song. Sometimes appropriation happens when we enter another culture and bring our own value system with us. Let's hear that again. We enter another culture and we bring our own value system with us without realizing we are doing it. And then we begin evaluating that culture according to our own assumptions. For example, good singing means having a beautiful voice. And I ask the question, according to whom? Another example, flamenco singing means sounding loud, rough, or ronco. So if my voice falls somewhere in between, I can fill the role when a trained singer isn't available. Again, according to who? Let's see, what else do we have here? Let's put some, we have music. We're gonna have Rafael Campayo, no? Let's see, venga. Freedom means everyone gets to do anything they want. According to whom? Professional means everything must be perfectly choreographed. I ask, according to whom? Community means nobody should experience conflict. I ask, according to whom? Artistic expression means I should always express myself. According to whom? These are important questions, because sometimes what looks like appreciation can quietly become, I'm going to take this art form and make sense according to me. And that is very different from entering into relationship with it. Appropriation is not only taking something, sometimes it is imposing our own values upon something we have not yet understood. And that is why belonging carries responsibility. If I enter somebody else's culture or house, I have responsibilities, right? I listen, I learn, I know who came before me, I recognize expertise, I recognize that I may not understand everything immediately, I allow people from inside the tradition to correct me, and I learn what different roles actually require. I resist the idea that I become that because I can do something, I automatically understand it, and I examine what I'm carrying with me. That last part matters. I resist the idea that because I can do something, I automatically understand it, and I examine what I'm carrying with me. Because none of us arrives neutral. We have all been formed by family, education, culture, economics, race, gender, nationality, religion, institutions, media, and all kinds of systems around us. There are things we have absorbed that we may not even recognize until another culture asks something different of us. And that is why I think traditional arts can become such profound teachers. They can reveal things about ourselves, but only
if we are willing to listen. So let's listen to Rafael Campayo. He's dancing here in the background. And Alegrias, I believe his sister Adela Campayo is singing. And actually, Rafael Campayo has been touring the States. Ole, ole, ole. He has not come to the north, but he's been in California and Atlanta, I believe. Let's listen in on 97.3 Tropical FM, Salafel Mikalaishi.

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Sala Flamenca Laishi dancing in this recording right now is El Bailaor Rafael Campayo from Spain. He's touring the country right now. I thought it'd be a little treat for us to listen to some of his stuff. Meanwhile, I am talking about five things that flamenco can teach us. And number one, I'm going to desarrollar this. I'm going to pull this out, roll this out for the next few weeks. Number one is belonging carries responsibility. And we talked a little bit about what that means a little earlier, and some of us may already be somewhere on this journey, right? I also know that many of the people listening to this already understand these things, are in the process of learning them. In fact, that may be part of what called you to flamenco in the first place. There may already be something in you that is drawn to listening more deeply, to community, to complexity, to surrendering certainty. Love that one, surrendering certainty, to becoming more comfortable with not always being in control. Sometimes we are drawn to an art form because it is already asking questions that belong to our own journey. And the difficult part is that the people who most need to hear this may not hear themselves in it. The person who believes freedom means, quote, anything goes, unquote, may hear this and think that I'm talking about somebody else. Such is the story of my life. The person who takes on a role simply because no one else is there to fill it may sincerely believe they are helping. For example, there are people that do that. They might say, hey, I don't have a singer or a palmetto. Let's just put so-and-so in there without giving them any background or doing the things you need to do to become a certain level of preparedness to share. They may believe that they're helping the culture out somehow, even when they have not yet developed the knowledge that that role requires. The person who presents something they barely understand may sincerely believe they are honoring the culture. I mean, you could sincerely believe you're honoring the culture. That is part of what makes this so complicated, because ignorance does not always feel like ignorance from the inside. Sometimes it feels like enthusiasm. Sometimes it feels like confidence. Sometimes it feels like good intention. And I say this over the backdrop of true professionals who have grown up in a flamenco family in Andalusia, and the give and take of the rhythm. Because you can't fake this. And one of the things that drives me nuts is people that say, fake it till you make it. And this is where I want to say something about a phrase, that particular phrase. Maybe fake it till you make it works in some spaces, but I do not believe it belongs in a traditional cultural art form that has been carried, shaped, and preserved through communities that have experienced marginalization, exclusion, poverty, persecution, displacement, and struggle. Especially when we're like entering that tradition from outside those communities. Because if I enter somebody else's cultural tradition and decide that I can simply imitate what I do not yet understand until eventually I become convincing enough, I have to ask myself, what exactly am I practicing? Am I practicing the tradition, or am I practicing the appearance of knowing the tradition? Now, those are not the same thing, and the danger of fake it till you make it is that sometimes we never actually make it because we become very skilled at covering up the places where we do not understand. We stop noticing what we do not know, and then we may begin teaching it, presenting it, naming it, or explaining it to other people, and that is where the damage can multiply, because there is an enormous difference between saying, I don't know this yet, but I'm learning. There's a difference between saying that and saying, I don't really know this, but I can probably perform it convincingly enough that nobody will notice. Those are not the same thing. Luckily, flamenco is still doing its thing out there. I'll let you finish listening to Rafael Campayo with En Alegrías on 97.3 Tropical FM, Sala Flamenca Laishi.

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Yo soy Laishi. And the song you heard just now was a serrana. Serranas comes from the high mountains of Spain. And it was called Sin Ti Que Sería. Sin Ti Que Sería by David de los Santos. And right now you're listening just to some Solea by Javier Barrón, J.M. Roldán, and Manuel Salado. Just solo compás. Just the stuff we're listening to. And I'm talking today about number one of the five things that flamenco teaches us. And that is that belonging carries responsibility. And what happens when we don't take on that responsibility with sincerity. And I was speaking towards people who take on a role within a flamenco ensemble because no one else is there, I guess they say, or they're so they're to fill it. And the danger lies is when we believe we're truly helping out a genre or musical culture that it originates in marginalized communities. And we think we're helping out without having it develop the knowledge that the role requires, nor the trust within the community to be serving in this way. And so a person that is presenting something they barely understand may sincerely believe they are honoring the culture. And then sometimes they go into these weird spaces. The other thing that gets frustrating for me is hearing the audience won't know. Believe me, I've heard fake it till you make it, and I've heard the audience won't know from coast to coast here in the United States. It's so sad, so scary. This connects to something else, they'll say it is so complicated, flamenco is so complicated that if we make a mistake, the audience, they probably won't know. And I have a real problem with that because before we have even begun, we have decided that our audience is ignorant. We have decided they cannot hear rhythm. We have decided they cannot feel when something is off. We have decided they are not intelligent enough to recognize whether what we are presenting has integrity. And I do not want to work from that assumption. An audience may not know the vocabulary. They may not be able to tell you that something happened on beat or accent 10 or accent beat or beat 12. Well, most of us can't either if we're really, most of us don't even use numbers. Anyway, so that's not even a thing. But human beings hear pattern. They feel tension. They recognize when people are connected and when they're not. They know when something lands. And very often they know when something feels wrong. Or even if they cannot technically explain why, they know that it's off. And I think we need to have more respect for our audiences than that. I do not want to put the burden of my lack of preparation onto an audience and then use their supposed lack of knowledge as the reason my lack of preparation is acceptable. It's just not where I move from. And because if you think that way, it's just disrespecting the audience and it's not respecting the art form. And the thing is, mistakes are not the problem, you know? Mistakes happen. Of course they do. Mistakes are completely different from pretending that knowledge does not matter. I can miss a step. How many steps have I listened? We're actually listening to this right now is what dancers use as their sort of backdrop to practice to. It's a practice recording. A guitarist can miss something, a singer can enter somewhere different than expected, and I can have a passage of footwork that is not as clean as I wanted it to be. I don't know, maybe I was exhausted that day, or maybe my body is not giving me everything I wanted from it that day. Maybe something unexpected happens in the moment. But that's live art, that's being human, and there's a difference between making a mistake inside something you actually know and stepping onto a stage without the foundation and saying, nobody will know the difference anyway. They won't know. Those are two completely different things. I'm not asking artists to be perfect. I'm asking us to be honest. Even myself. I know, I'm talking a lot today, but I can't help it.
I just feel like when we're talking flamenco and we're talking arts and we're talking people performing here and there and everywhere, I feel like we need these topics need to be brought up in defense of a culture and art form that I love so dearly, so deeply. Language gives us another example. I mispronounce Spanish words all the time. You hear me on this radio station mispronouncing last names and going back and going slowly. My grammar is definitely not perfect. Spanish is a language I learned later in life, and I speak English much more often. So when I make a mistake, I call it what it is. I mispronounced the word. My teeth are bigger than my jaw, right? Like, I have a hard time talking sometimes. But I don't turn around and invent an explanation that makes my mistake part of the tradition. I don't say, oh, that is actually a Roma word, and simply because I don't recognize the Spanish word or did not pronounce it correctly. I can simply say, I did not know. I made a mistake. I need to learn more. And there's no shame in any of those sentences. In fact, those may be some of the most respectful things we can say when we are participating in a tradition that is larger than ourselves. What concerns me is not imperfection. Don't get me wrong. Like, flamenco is all about the beauty inside imperfections. What concerns me is when we protect ourselves from the discomfort of not knowing by creating explanations that make us appear knowledgeable. Because then we are no longer learning. We're asking the tradition, the audience, and sometimes the people whose culture we are participating in to accommodate our ignorance instead of allowing our ignorance to become the beginning of our education. And that is the distinction I want to make. I want us to let the things that we don't know not overwhelm us. I want them to become the beginning of our learning, of our journey. Because mistakes are part of learning. Pretending knowledge is unnecessary is not. Humility says, I do not know this yet. Entitlement says, I do not know this, but I should still be able to present it as though I do. And sometimes the hardest part of learning is recognizing the moment when our good intentions are still being shaped by assumptions that do not belong to the tradition we're entering. Next up, we have De Puerto in Puerto. Well, maybe not. Actually, I'm going to go with Mi Farruca by Juanito Valderrama. And then I'll go De Puerto en Puerto by Marina Heredia on 97.3 Tropical FM, Salafa Megalaishi. 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

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This is Sala Flamenca Laishi. Yo soy Laishi, just closing up the hour on this hot Friday. And yeah, so if you're just joining me today, I've been talking about one of the things flamenco teaches us, which is the lesson that belonging carries responsibility. And specifically, I've been thinking about what happens when we participate in a culture that we love, especially one that may not originally be our own. And I can't make anyone recognize themselves in what I'm saying. I mean, none of us can. What I do think, and I do not think that the answer is spending all of our energy pointing fingers at somebody else. The harder work is to keep asking the question of ourselves. And it isn't simply, am I allowed to do this? That's not the simple question, right? It is, how am I participating? What assumptions am I carrying about expertise? What am I carrying into this space about freedom? What are my assumptions about freedom? What are my assumptions about ownership, about performance, about professionalism? Can I listen better? Can I respond instead of react? Can I recognize when the moment does not belong to me? Can I trust the people beside me? Can I make a strong individual choice while still being accountable in the group? Can I recognize what I do not know? Can I receive correction without having to immediately defend myself? Can I notice the assumptions I'm carrying before I impose them on somebody else? Those are not only artistic questions. Those are human questions. And maybe that is one of the reasons flamenco continues to be so important as, to me, a way of life, a way of experiencing the world through a particular vehicle. Because underneath the music, underneath the rhythm, underneath the dance, the performance, and the life, it keeps asking us, how are you going to be here with other people, within community? And maybe even more importantly, are you willing to be changed by what you came here to learn? And when we teach, perform, produce, or speak about flamenco, we try to make visible the people, communities, places, and histories that made our participation even possible in the first place. That doesn't mean you have to be afraid of flamenco. It's quite the opposite. Flamenco asks you to enter, to participate, to respond, but participation and entitlement are not the same thing. Belonging is something we practice through relationship, responsibility, reciprocity, and time. And maybe that is the larger lesson here. Loving something does not only give us permission to take part in it. Love gives us a responsibility to care for what we have been given. And that, for me, is one of the things flamenco teaches us. I hope you all have a wonderful weekend. You are listening to Sala Flamenca Laishi on 97.3 Tropical FM. 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

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And on Fridays from 1 to 3 p.m. Mountain Standard Time, I come on here and I play all the good stuff that gets you ready for your Friday, gets you excited for your weekend, gets you ready and gets you fired up. Maybe I can play something for you. Let me know. We're going to get some stuff going. But that right there, that was Sunrise by Simply Red. That was a good one, right? If you haven't heard that one in a while, that's a good one to check out. And then before then, I also had, I had threw in my starter, Outstanding by the Gap Band. Had to think about that for a second. And then, so we're going to keep things moving along. Up next, I got some Patrice Rushen for you. This is Forget Me Nots on Feed Me Friday. Enjoy, everybody. There we go.

So good. That is Keep On Moving right there from Soul to Soul on Feed 'Em Air Friday. Welcome, everybody. I'm so glad you're here. My name is Maestra Mo, and my show is Feed 'Em Air Friday on Tropico FM. And this up here, this is Maxwell Ascension. Don't ever worry.

All right, threw in some Maxi Priest right there on Feed Me Friday. Welcome, everybody. I'm so glad you're with me. I've got some more stuff coming up next. I've got Mary Wells for you. Enjoy.

All right, that right there, that is Denise Williams right here on Tropico FM on Feed Me Friday. That's a good one, isn't it? That is It's Gonna Take a Miracle. This is another good one right here. This is Whitney Houston.

All right, that one's going out to my sister, my nephew Noah, and my niece Kaylin out there. That was so much fun, Noah's wedding in 2024. My God, I can't believe it's been 2 years. What a great time. That was so much fun. I loved it. Love seeing my sister and my nephew dance to that song. If they are listening, I love you so much. I am so, so, so happy that you are listening, and I am so glad that you've joined me on Tropico FM KJJI 97.3. This song I had in my head while I was cleaning, because that's what I do. I get songs in my head, or, you know, I just full-on play them. But this is Freedom by John Batiste. And if you've never seen this video, please, please, please take the time. Go to YouTube. Look up the video, Freedom by John Batiste. It is so good. It is the most beautiful expression of the African diaspora. It is gorgeous. But you know what? I'm going to stop talking so that you can go look for it. Google it. Find it. YouTube it. It is so good. Freedom by John Batiste right here on Freedom at Friday.

right. That right there is Love Disco Style by Erotic Drum Band. I'm telling you right now, I don't know if I love the cowbell or the tambourine or just all of it. Let's check it out. Check it out. Right? So funky. I love it. You are tuned into Tropico FM with me, Maestro Mo. 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Okay, but you know what you can do? You can tune in on Fridays on Tropico FM because I'm going to, you know what? I'm just going to do it. I keep saying I'm going to do it, and I never do it. Every time I come into the station, I think, you know what? I'm going to play all the good stuff that I want, that I listen to when I'm cleaning, when I'm listening to, like, you know, music, when I'm doing my yard and whatnot. And then I stop myself because I think, no, what if people don't like it? But you know what? People do like it. And so this one right now, oh my gosh. Sister, if you are listening, cousin, if you are listening, I love this song. This is so good. It's so good that I'm going to stop talking and play it from the very beginning because it's just that good. I'm so glad you're here. You are listening to Maestro Mo. That's me, and my show is called Feed Me Friday. Here you go. I'm going to, you know what? Yeah. We're going to turn it all the way up. Here we go. Oh, wait. Here, see? Live radio, man. You know? Definitely, if you know, you know.

All right, everybody. Thank you so much. You are listening to Feed Me Friday, and all of these songs are going out in memory of my big cousin, Sylvia. We love you. We miss you. Sister, this is all us right here. Let's go.

Man, that was too good right there. Isn't that so good? I am so glad you have been joining me. This is Maestro Mo, and my show is called Feed Me Friday, and I was just on my little disco roll. If y'all could see me dancing up in here in Boise. Oh my God, this is why I'm single. This is why I'm single, because I love my music so much, and to know me is to love me, and you gotta love me and my funky music taste, so there's that. But that right there, that was Sylvester, Dance Disco Heat. That is such a good song, because I love the way you can like hear the lighter flick in the very beginning of the song, because they're about to smoke and go dance. Like, come on! That's so fun. Good for them. I also played Dr. Buzzard's original Savannah band, Che Che La Femme right there. I threw in some Nightlife Unlimited. I had Love Is In You. I had Earth, Wind, and Fire, Shining Star, GQ Disco Nights, My Forbidden Lover by Taps. So good. Come and Get Your Love by Lime. Did you know they're Canadian? Did you know they're Canadian? Like, good for you. Go Lime. Let's go. I threw in Nuance, Take a Chance. I listened to that on my way here to the station, and I was just dancing myself silly in my car. So, you know. But my license plate does says Bailames. So, like, if you see me, like, just leave me alone. Just let me do my thing. I threw in some Crazy Over You, C-Bank, One More Shot. Otro good one right there. Love Disco Style. I threw in Genuine Parts, Did It Feel Like Love. And then Stevie Wonder, Rose Royce, John Batiste, the Temptations This Afternoon, Whitney Houston, Denise Williams, Mary Wells, Soul to Soul, Maxwell, The Gap Band. That's what we do on Feed Mid Friday. That's how I set you up for your weekend, making sure you feel good, making sure you've got some tunes to get your weekend ready and going. And this one up here, I've got 2:40 on the clock, and so that means that I've got like 20 more minutes. I don't know. Still plenty of time to get, you know, your Friday vibe going. And so I'm going to keep things moving with GQ right here. This is Disco Nights on Feed Mid Friday.

0: Yeah, threw on some Connie right there. That is Rock Me Tonight right here on Feed Me Friday with me, Maestra Mo. I just want to say thank you so much, everybody, for listening this afternoon. If you are new to the area, if you are new to Tropico FM, thank you so much for tuning in. 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My name is Maestra Mo, and my show is Feed Me Friday. 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And so today I did a freestyle disco tribute to my beloved cousin that is, you know, she's the sunflower every single time I see her, and she is gone way too soon. And I wanted to make sure that we honored her birthday and her passing, and just played a lot of her favorite music and had a lot of fun remembering her and dancing myself silly here in the station. But so I hope you enjoyed that little set right there. And this next one, you know how we do when I close out my show every single Friday, I play PYT by Michael Jackson. And then I say, peace and love, everybody. Be kind out there because the world is crazy and you never know who's going through what. And then I start off PYT. So I'm going to do that again, okay? So peace and love, everybody. Be kind out there. Everyone's going through something. Have a good heart. I'll see you in 7. Haha, just kidding.
1: Some other girls are filling your head with jive.
0: That's more like it. All right, everybody, I'll see you in 7. So much love.